0: It's a motion party every night with L3 on Power 107.5, Columbus's number one station for hip-hop and R&B, and home of the morning hustle. It's the king of the city at Ladies Love, Lonnie, freshly back from vacation, man, in a tremendous, great mood. That was well needed, man. Me and DJ Nails got to kick it in Tokyo, Japan for his birthday. Shout out to all the tourists. You can go check it out, how we lived, on my Instagram account or his Instagram account. But we back to work, and I couldn't wait to get back to y'all, man, in the number one night show in the city, L3 at Nights. We got a lot to talk about, because I've been gone a whole week. But I'm back. Shout out to my brother, Sir, the young OG, for holding it down. You know what I'm saying? But, you know, we're going to get to it for sure. We're going to be talking about Kodak Black, Stefon Diggs, Summer 614, Issue 5, and a whole bunch more, man. 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It don't even matter. Especially if you listen to us at work. You know, I really appreciate my third shift gang ready to tap in. I know y'all miss my voice. Well, I'm here, and we about to turn up, all right? So get ready to hear some of your favorite hits and your favorite mix from DJ Mr. King is coming with that 9 o'clock takeover mix. So don't go nowhere. L3 is back.
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That was Coi Leray, NBA Young Boy, Better Than Yours, right here on Power 107.5, Columbus's number one station for hip-hop and R&B, and home of the morning hustle. It's the biggest in the city, at Ladies Love Lonnie. You listening to L3 at night on this Thursday night in the city, man. And I just got back from out the country yesterday, and everybody been talking about this hantavirus or whatever. If you ain't hip, the hantavirus is a group of viruses carried by rodents that can cause severe disease in humans. Depending on the strain, they can trigger your lungs and your kidneys. Even though infections are rare, they can be severe. Some forms of this virus have a fatality rate up to 40% or higher. So what we know about this virus and how it started is the outbreak was linked to a Honduras which was carrying roughly 150 passengers on a voyage that included stops in Antarctica and in South Atlantic Islands. The outbreak occurred aboard the Honduras with a polar expedition vessel that had been sailing from Argentina towards Europe. Passengers and crew developed severe respiratory symptoms, with some evacuated to hospitals in South Africa and the Netherlands. Authorities are still investigating how the virus was transmitted on board, okay? The first known case involved a 70-year-old passenger who developed the symptoms, including fever and gas illness, before dying as the ship neared the island of St. Helena. And his 69-year-old wife later fell ill and died 2 weeks later in a hospital in South Africa, man. So it's other confirmed cases, and them people are now hospitalized in Johannesburg and Zurich and other parts of Africa. And all we know is how it spread it was. The virus is transmitted from rodents to humans. Infection usually occurs when people inhale particles contaminated with rodent urine droppings and saliva, often in enclosed or poorly ventilated spaces. And it can also be spread through direct contact with contaminated materials, more rarely in rodent bites. So rats, mice, all them rodents, man, if you got them in your house or you work near a spot where a lot of things is, you know, with rodents and urine and their droppings, you might want to be careful for this, because that's who carrying this disease. And the symptoms are flu-like, fever, fatigue, muscle aches. It just sounds like, you know, COVID part two, you know. So they're still investigating and doing lab tests on everything, but there is no treatment for this, no vaccine, none of that. So yeah, hopefully this don't get back to us, and it's already back in the United States. So we're gonna keep you updated, but you can go read more about it on our website, mycolumbuspower.com.

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I be in my section, he be in his. We can go bottle for bottle in this junk. 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He Mr. Get It Done, I'm Mrs. One of One. Fall in love every time we link. He got me sprung.com. 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
0: High freak with the world.
1: Let's go.

0: King. Shout out DJ Mr. King with that 9 o'clock takeover mix right here on Power 107.5, Columbus's number one station for hip-hop and R&B, and home of the morning hustle. It's your girlfriend's favorite at Ladies Love Lonnie. You listening to L3 at night on this Friday Eve, a.k.a. Thursday night. And I'm in a good mood. I'm feeling great. I got all the energy. Just came back from vacation, so you know how that get. But I know somebody who probably ain't feeling too good right now, Kodak Black. That's because he found himself on the other end of the police lights in Florida. Last night, he was booked into Orange County, Florida jail. The 28-year-old rapper, whose real name is Bill Capri, was arrested on a drug trafficking charge for meth. You know, a lot of people were saying with his actions lately that he looked a little like he had been taking the meth, and this kind of makes sense. You know, if they pull you over and you got meth on you, and everybody already been saying you've been taking meth, you rap about it in your songs, everything just go hand in hand. His last run in was 2023, where he was booked into Broward County Jail on charges of cocaine possession, tampering with evidence, and violating probation. Man, Kodak Black, he just can't stay out of trouble. He lucky enough, he got a pardon from the president, and he's still trafficking meth and trafficking cocaine. Kodak got to get it together. He's so talented. You can read more about it on our website, mycolumbuspower.com.
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0: Hey yo, 614, you already know what time it is. 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
1: This is Summer Walker.
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0: We are Power.
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0: You see that? Shake that.
1: You know what I'm saying? 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
0: That thing to your bend it on down, put your face on the floor.
1: Me like that. You know what I'm saying? Let's go.

see all this motion I'm having. He cool, I ain't gon' lie. When we link up, we have us a time. Put on that for me, make it fly. Yeah. Bitch says he blood, you know how I ride. His bitch says he blood, he know how I roll. Conceited as I get all the I change up my like I change my clothes. The hood winning, I'm up in the sky.

0: number one station for hip-hop and R&B, and home of the morning hustle. It's the city's favorite at Ladies Love Lonnie. Make sure you follow me on social media platforms right now while that phone is in your hand and you're scrolling down your timeline. Go to that search box and type in Ladies Love Lonnie, L-A-U-N-Y, man. I'm going to put you in a good mood if you're feeling down and bad. Just watch my story. I promise every single day you're going to see something positive about me. Who else in a good mood? I know Stefan Diggs is, because he was found not guilty of felony strangulation and not guilty of misdemeanor assault and battery in connection with an alleged dispute with his private chef over money. She said he owed her for her services, man. So that's good. He finally cleared the biggest hurdle he faced. And now his NFL future is back on the table after being released from the New England Patriots after making the Super Bowl and after being found not guilty in that case that carried the possibility of 5-year prison sentence. Stefan Diggs is now free to move forward both legally and professionally. So that's a big dub for Stefan Diggs. Hopefully he can continue his career, and he should sign with the new NFL team here in the next week or two. All right.
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we get so deep so fast? Hey, stop playing, I beat you up. You be on some top, but how can I get off this? Haven't seen you in 3 months, I miss you. Can I see you, babe? Every time I see one of your

Columbus voters approved issue 5. If you ain't familiar with issue 5, we're going to talk about it coming up in less than 10 minutes. You're going to love it because I do. Right here is Key Glock. She ready.

It's Power 107.5, Columbus's number one station for hip-hop and R&B, and home of the morning hustle. It's the GOAT man himself, At Ladies Love, Lonnie, kicking it with y'all on this Thursday night in the city, getting ready for the weekend and turn up with all the tourists. I can't wait. Something to celebrate for sure. Something else to celebrate, especially if you voted. Issue 5 was approved. And we'll create a community crisis response that will enhance 911 calls for nonviolent crisis. Voters approved a measure proposed to change the way first responders respond to mental health emergencies. And that's where Issue 5 will come in and create a community crisis response that will enhance 911 calls for nonviolent crisis pertaining to behavioral health, wellness checks, homelessness, and others by dispatching a team of trained non-police responders, including clinicals, social workers, peer supporters, and EMTs. So this is something dope, and a lot of people been pushing for a very long time. Organizers said the measure will reduce violence and save lives without raising taxes, providing an appropriate care response to improve outcomes and make sure residents feel safe when asking for help. And this is a big step in the right direction, as the police can't respond to every call. They might not know how to handle certain people. So that's where this Issue 5 will come in, where the right people in the community can go help the people that really need help. I love this one right here. Shout out to Miss Shayna Wiley. She's been pushing for this for a very long time, and it finally got approved, and hopefully it can start being in effect as early as 2030. All right, you can read more about it on our website, mycolumbuspower.com.

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3: 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Stay here for life.

down on the watch. Wish I could buy time back. Ain't enough gals on the clock. Got me looking down on the watch. Wish I could buy time back right now. Ain't enough gals on the clock. Got me looking down on the watch.

of Columbus's number one station for hip-hop and R&B, and home of the morning hustle. It's the one and only At Ladies Love Lonnie. Welcome back to the number one night show in the city, L3 at Nights, on this Friday Eve, a.k.a. Thursday night. I got some exciting news for all my T.I. fans out there. He just keep having an incredible year as he announced the King's Secession Tour, an exclusive summer 2026 run featuring Grammy-winning rapper and cultural icon T.I., of course. Kicking off this July, the limited tour will hit major North American markets, including Chicago, New York, and L.A., and it's going to be a true celebration of lineage. The tour features direct support from T.I.'s son, Domani, and King will be alongside him performing and showing out. The multi-generational lineup inspired the tour's title, bridging T.I.'s two-decade legacy with the rising career of his children, okay? The King's Secession Tour, that's what it is. And this announcement follows the massive success of T.I.'s Pharrell-produced single, Let 'Em Know, that you probably hear everywhere, which recently became the first song across all genres to be RIAA certified gold in 2026, and the track reached number one in both urban and arithmetic radio and sparked a massive social media trend with over 130,000 fan-made videos. Shout out to T.I. You can also expect to hear new material from T.I.'s forthcoming 12th and final studio album, Kill the King, which is set to release this June. So T.I. is giving us his all. One more run, one more final time. Tickets went on sale earlier today. And of course, he's not making a stop through Ohio, huh? But the closest destination looks like Detroit, Michigan, and Chicago, July 24th, Detroit, and July 26th, Chicago. All these dates is on our website, mycolumbuspower.com. Pick you a date, go to one, and have fun. And I might pick me one, because I rock with T.I., and I rock with King, too, and Domani. They nice.

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complaining on Instagram how they lost followers because Instagram removed a lot of accounts that was fake, a lot of bots. 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At Ladies Love Live.

He be in heels. 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

0: It's Power 107.5, Columbus's number one station for hip hop and R&B, and home of the morning hustle. It's the biggest in the city. At ladies love Lonnie. You listening to L3 at nice until midnight, which means this is my last hour on air for the Thursday night edition. But it's all good, cause tomorrow is Feel Good Friday, and I'm bringing the vibes just like I brought the vibes tonight, man. But don't forget, tap in with my brother DJ Nails on the midday kickback that goes down 10 a.m. to 3 p.m. He got Zoom BZ Bay tickets, a 5-pack for you and the whole family. You can win at noon, okay? So make sure you tap in tomorrow. And don't forget, each and every Thursday, he got them Summer 614 tickets for you like he had earlier today. If you want to win them, tap in every single Thursday up until Summer 614. That's going down at the end of the month. I can't wait for that. And we got a whole bunch of other things on the way, so tap in, whether it's on the app, whether it's on the website, or whether it's through your speakers in your car. We got you covered for show.
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3: All right, hustlers, tomorrow we close out the week with a bang. You see the new show Nemesis on Netflix, but we got the stars in the building, Gabrielle Dennis and Matthew Law, the interview.
4: Yeah. Oh, yeah. And we love us some them, okay? But I'll tell you one thing. Y'all ain't get to check out Nemesis, and we did.
1: Yeah.
4: It's good.
1: Yeah, it's good, y'all.
3: No doubt. So make sure y'all tap in with us tomorrow morning as we show them some love and find out what to expect with the show.
4: Like I'm talking about, if you love Power, this is from the creators of Power. So you might want to get down with it.
3: That's right. It all jumps off tomorrow morning with us right here in the morning.

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0: That's Bruno Mars with Risk It All right here on Power 107.5, Columbus's number one station for hip-hop and R&B, and home of the morning hustle. It's the GOAT, your girlfriend's favorite, the King of Ohio, at Ladies Love Lonnie. And that is my time tonight on the number one night show in the city, L3 at Night's Friday Eve edition. You already know it, what it is, man. Happy to be back to work. I'm feeling great. I'm in a great mood. As always, ready to turn up with the tourists this weekend, man. But I'm right back on air tomorrow for the Feel Good Friday edition of L3 at Night. So make sure you tap in, whether that's in the car, whether that's through the Power Mobile app or our website. I got you covered. Shout out to my third shift gang. Also, my Uber drivers, my Lyft drivers, my DoorDash drivers. Everybody is just at work right now getting to the bag, man. I appreciate y'all listening to your boy. Don't forget to follow me at Ladies Love Lonnie. Always remember, a sleeper gets nothing but a dream. Same time tomorrow night. Good night, Columbus. And once again, shout out to my little brother, Aaron, for graduating earlier today. Wow. Wow. Wow.
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tell me who you're loyal to. Is it money, is it fame, is it weed, is it drink? 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
1: I'm going to sit back with a blunt. Blunt. You put my hand in the cuffs. Can't touch. Walk from the back to the front. Arch and look back at the butt. I want you to strut. Turn. I want you to strut. Yeah, I want you to strut. Walk from the back to the front. Arch and look back at the butt. I want you to strut.
2: I need you to strut. Walk like you don't give a. Look at you, bad to the bone. And you thick too? Yeah, that's a plus. Damn. Whole lot of junk in the trunk. Damn, can I get a touch? Touch. I won't tell nobody nothing, just trust. Look how she walk from the back to the front. From the pole. Show why you the one. You the red bottom heels. Oh, you came here to stunt. Oh, you came with a mission. You getting it done. Yup. Oh, that's cool. That's what you're supposed to do. Girl, whenever you run into me, it's just one thing I need you to do.
1: I want you to strut. Strut. Turn. I want you to strut. I want you to strut. Yeah, I want you to. Yeah.
3: Booty says she wanna. But she cannot leave till I'm here. Get I'm calling her bluff. But then she says she like when it's rough. Whoa, could tell by the way that she strut. Bro, Pilates is making.

0: watch him strut, strut, strut, strut, strut, strut, strut. 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Yeah, I want you to, yeah.
1: I want you to, yeah. Zeddy Will was strut by request on Power 107.5. As we strut our way into the weekend, make sure you tap in today inside the kickback with your big brother DJ Nels. He may have some tickets for you. Coming up next, request for a few of your power artists touching down this summer. Ella Mai telling her, Don Toliver with Body, what you trying to hear? 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
4: Oh my God, Josh, can I try on your glasses?

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He Mr. Get It Done. I'm Mrs. One of One. Fall in love every time we link. He got me sprung.com. 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
3: All right, hustlers, tomorrow we close out the week with a bang. You see the new show Nemesis on Netflix, but we got the stars in the building, Gabrielle Dennis and Matthew Law being the
4: And we love us some them, okay? 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
1: Yeah.
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1: Yeah, it's good, y'all.
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4: 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So you might want to get

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0: 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A Florida rapper was arrested on alleged drug trafficking charges. 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

my type, but he's my section. 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
1: 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And home of me, your favorite baby, Babs. Zah. Who else is gonna be? Hey, speaking of setting trends, you already know how your number one favorite station do. Yeah, it's going up. And today, make sure you kick back inside the Noonday Lunch Mix with my big brother, DJ Nails, and DJ Mr. King for your chance to win a family five-pack of tickets to Zumbeezy Bay. $5 days. It's going up today. 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Coming up next, more of your requests and new music. 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
3: Let's go. Mm-hmm.

Yeah. You see that? Shake that. You know what I'm saying? You know. Yeah. Me like it. You know what I'm saying? Let's go.

She'll be here this summer performing live at the Kimber Live on that Do You Still Love Me tour. That right there is my girl, Ella Mae with Teller on Power 107.5. You plugged into that midnight vibe with your favorite baby babs. What's up with a baby? I'm in that Power Lounge live lit, and I'm local. And yes, I'm still taking your requests. I'm here till 6 a.m. Hit your favorite baby babs up right now. Let's go ahead and get into these trending topics and entertainment news. My boy Yak, Kodak Black, he makes bail. Shout out to Yak. Hey, somebody do a wellness check, a wellness call on my boy. Tell him to hit his favorite baby babs up right now. I'm trying to see something. I'm just trying to make sure he all right, okay? And in local news, Jason Mead is finally charged. 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My, that's a lot of power. 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I got Don Tolliver with that new body coming up. What you trying to hear? Hit your favorite baby babs up now and make sure you keep it plugged. I got details on how you can get your hands on some summer cash from Power.

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0: right there is Demari. It's called Baby I'm in Love. 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You tapped into the Midnight Vibe with your favorite Baby Babs. And if you're trying to win some summer cash to put towards your gas, then you in the right place, my baby. 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
5: Woo! Come on.
4: Oh, yeah. Lakeena!
3: Yeah. 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
4: That's why I call her Lala.
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all this motion I'm having. 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
2: 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Right now, westbound 70, the on-ramp from Hilliard Rome Road, that on-ramp closed due to construction. Westbound 270, the north outer belt east of US 23, a vehicle fire. Your right two lanes blocked. Traffic stop and go from 71. It's a slow go southbound 270, the east outer belt at US 33 and 315, both directions at Powell Road closed for repair. 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
8: Columbus, what's going on? It's Nails from the Midday Kickback. Let's check out that commute.
9: Good morning. 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A slow go as you make your way eastbound 70 between Wilson Road and 670 due to construction on eastbound 670. Heavy traffic northbound 71 between Frank Road and 70. Disabled vehicle, an earlier vehicle fire in the clearing. Westbound 270, the north outer belt east of US 23. Residual slowdowns in the area. 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
2: 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A disabled vehicle blocks northbound 71 at Weber Road. Your left shoulder blocked. Traffic is slow southbound 71 between North Broadway and 17th Avenue. Heavy traffic westbound 70 at 270. Westbound 670 at Leonard Avenue. We're seeing delays there. Expect a slow go eastbound 270, the north outer belt between Sawmill Road and 315. 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
0: Hey yo, 614, you already know what time it is. This summer, the capital city go all the way up. 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

0: Just like that, we back at it again. Another Friday, man. Power 107.5. Columbus is number one for hip-hop and R&B at home in the morning. Hustle the Kid Nails holding you down right now. And I know you're not calling me this early just to talk to me. You calling me about some tickets or something, huh?
1: Yeah, for sure.

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0: The boy new album out right now. And boy, this lineup crazy. Shout out to Chris Brown. That's a new song called Obvious. He put a Glorilla on the album, NBA Youngboy on the album, Bryson Tiller, of course, Vybz Kartel, Tank, Leon Thomas, Friday, Sexy Red, Lucky Day. Damn, this lineup crazy. It's Power 107.5, man. Columbus number one for hip-hop and R&B. Get home in the morning hustle. The Kid Nails right here. Welcome to the Friday edition of the Midday Kickback. Shout out to everybody been tapping in on the social media, man. At DJ Nails with a Z, DJ N-A-I-L-Z, man. And catching up with my trip to Japan. I can tell you all about that at a later time. Matter of fact, I'm going to talk about it on the episode of the podcast this weekend. I'm going to drop a new episode on Sunday at 2 o'clock. So Nails knows if you want to tap in with that. But on the show today, the winning continues, man. You know, Zumbeezy Bay is doing this dope $5 thing. It's like it's all five, everything. You talk about $5 appetizers and like drinks and stuff during a happy hour, and then $5 off of tickets. And it's so much stuff they're hooking you up with this summer when it comes to Zumbeezy Bay. And $5 will have you a blast at Zumbeezy Bay. I'm going to make that happen for you inside the lunch break mix with a family five pack, a power pack of passes. All right, so let's turn this thing on out. Welcome to the Midday Kickback.
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3: 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Apparently, something that's supposed to be a good time, like a concert, could cause a household to crumble.
4: Mm-hmm. Well, how is that, Kyle? That's a good time for families, isn't it?
3: I mean, not for this family. We'll hear the voicemail when we come back and hear what the problem really is.
4: Is this the little girl that was on stage performing with the stripper and Snoop? No, this is worse?
3: I hope not. I hope that's not
4: because that was a mess.
3: You know what? We'll find out. We'll get the details. We'll get some help from the hustlers, and we'll solve this.

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I just messed up the whole program, beat it off the wall, knock it down, get nasty on cam. You know I love her right, all night, alright. Turning off the lights, and beat it like a mic. Tell her don't run.

last night, hip hop won again, and Rick Ross let his petty side show. Now, what am I talking about? Yeah, wait till you hear about this. And Drake might have something to say about it too. And we got new music that just dropped today. What it is going down in less than 10 minutes in the Midday Kickback.

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0: Oh, boy. Last night, did y'all see it? Rick Ross was letting his petty flag fly. I'm going to let you know about that in a second. But first, let me kick it off real quick with what it is with NBA YoungBoy and Rolling Loud. Of course, we all heard about it, right? Rolling Loud, the biggest hip-hop concert and festival of the year, is going down this weekend. Matter of fact, it starts today in Orlando at Camping World Stadium. And one of the headliners, well, NBA YoungBoy, he did something that he don't normally do. He pulled out. He pulled out of the festival. He pulled out of Rolling Loud Music Festival as one of the headliners. And he posted up on his Instagram story. I'm about to read it to you. It said, Lil Top, to my Rolling Loud family, I won't be making it this time. I just need some time away from traveling and performing right now. Love to everybody supporting me. I'll forever appreciate y'all. And it sounds like another hit that Rolling Loud has taken as they move from the original location. And then people was already criticizing the lineup for being kind of weak this year, right? Now you without one of the biggest hip-hop artists, and dare I say the biggest of 2025 going into 2026, because YoungBoy, even his movie is shaking movie theaters right now. All right, now if I get more information on that, of course I'll let you know what it is. Now what it is with Rick Ross. Well, last night, him and French Montana, they ended up having their verses, and he let his petty flag fly. You know, one of his biggest records, Maybach Music, of course. You know, Aston Martin Music is one of his biggest records with Drake, and he performed it, but only under one circumstance.
2: Look, I want to do Aston Martin Music, minus Drake vocals. So no Drake vocals. Minus Drake vocals, too easy. You want to sing that, I'm going to let you sing that.
0: And yeah, as you could imagine, people did sing Drake verse on that song because it is the most memorable part. I mean, I'm just saying, man. Except the part where he's like, pull up in that drop top chicken box, you know? Hey, what it is with $250 in free gas. We got you right now. 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I know gas was $4.99 over there on West Broad Street. Ask me how I know, because I put $20 in the gas tank yesterday. And the car just said, so listen, $250 up for grabs for you right now. We got you. 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

Gas was $4.99 yesterday. I was on West Broad Street on my way home and ended up seeing gas because I got some. And it didn't, my car just laughed at me. We want to help you out with these gas prices too, man. How about $250 in free gas? 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

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Columbus number one for hip-hop and R&B and home of the morning hustle. Hey, listen, man, we saw the gas prices. You know, that was one of the things that blew my damn mind. When I went away for vacation, I came back and I saw gas is almost $5. Yeah, $5. It was $4.99 on West Broad Street yesterday, and that was about 3-something yesterday afternoon. I don't know what it is now because it's been changing every second, as you think. I'm trying to relieve some of that, okay? We got $250 in gas for you right now. That's enough gas for you to ride from, you know, here to Cincy and back. I don't know why you would want to do that right now. 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All right, go ahead and do that right now. I'm about to check in with my girl Joy Taylor down there at the crib. We get some of these sports, man. Got the playoffs going on in about 16 seconds.

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Power 107.5. Hey, did you notice, like, as we warming up out here, right? They doing something super dope over at Zumbeezy Bay. And I know you want to be a part of it. Matter of fact, I'm going to make your day with this information that I got for you in less than 10 minutes in the midday kickback on

0: for hip-hop and R&B. And in case you missed that Versus last night, did you watch the Versus last night? Matter of fact, let me introduce him, by the way. I got his nails, Midday Kickback. Producer Shawnee Sean in the building.
1: Yeah, what's up, y'all?
0: Shawnee actually produces the Morning Hustle every single morning right here. And don't ask him for the $1,000 in the cash grab. You just got to text cash to 71007. That's how you get in for the cash grab. He can't give you no answers. Don't be trying to get nobody on the cash grab. So,
1: dang. You know.
0: But Shawnee Sean in the building. And we over here talking about the Versus last night. Did you see it? Rick Ross and French Montana?
1: Man, you know, I was asleep.
0: You know what's funny is you're not the only person. That's the funny thing. It's not the only person because a lot of people was like, wait, it was a Versus last night? Yeah, it was. Yeah. And Rick Ross apparently he pulled his petty card out last night. It performed Maybach music and Aston Martin music and didn't have Drake on it. Let the crowd. Yeah, whole other story. One of your favorite things about doing about the summertime in Columbus?
1: Man, one of the festivals. You know I'm a big Batman.
0: All that the Zumbis, they're doing something super dope where they like it's like five everything. They like $5 off of like drinks and $5 off of tickets, and they got the drink specials and all the happy hour. And we're gonna hook somebody up with a family pack of passes, five passes inside the lunch break mix.
1: What?
0: Yeah, it's going down next.

0: That's right. Urban One is committed to ensuring voters have the info they need to participate in every election.
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15: 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I was stargazing. Life goes on, honey.

0: Columbus.
1: Might need to brand that King Bob.
0: Man.
1: That,
0: got
1: like,
0: you.
1: I feel like, you know,
0: trademark it.
1: Trademark that thing. Here, man.
0: I noticed that when I got back here, you moved the CDJs out the way. You
1: I
0: on
1: did,
0: wax
1: man, I
0: right now.
1: Get the wax going, man.
0: I see you.
1: Know what I'm saying? Put the turntables out on these boys, man. You
0: just
1: know?
0: In case y'all don't know what it is, for all the new DJs, the new generation DJs, wax is vinyl. That's what we started DJing on, by the way.
1: Like real vinyl, not the vinyl that you buy at Walmart or Target.
0: Not
1: or,
0: that
1: you
0: digital.
1: No. Real wax. You hear me?
0: Wax you can actually transform on. You know what I mean? So we good right now. We good. So the weather's finally warming up a little bit. And then, you know, of course, here we go again.
1: Yeah, man. You know, it is what it is. Though. We eventually will get there. We'll be ready to set the summer on fire, man. You know, we got a lot of things coming up.
0: A lot of things. Yesterday, we hooked it up with some more tickets to Summer 614.
1: Yeah, I know.
0: That's going down.
1: My phone been going crazy. Yeah. Thank you, man. I appreciate you giving away my tickets and blowing up my spot. I appreciate it.
0: Yeah, it's funny. Loose Kid hit me up, too. Flies DJ. Yeah. He was like, yo, what y'all doing Friday before? I was like, you tell me. We got the Friday Night Power mixtape popping.
1: You never know who's coming to the studio.
0: Ring the doorbell. King might open the door for you.
1: Man, I'm with it.
0: Hey, speaking of the summer warming up, man, Zoom BZ Bay doing something super dope. And we got five on it, too, man. We got a power pack of passes for you to enjoy this. Five everything. $5 can make you enjoy a lot of things at Zoom BZ Bay this summer. I'm talking about $5 off the admission. They got $5 drinks for their happy hours going down. And all in between, we got a 5-pack of passes right now.
1: Let's do it.
0: For anybody to go on and go Zoom BZ Bay.
1: I got five on it.
0: I got five. Because these King 5, too.
1: 614-821-1075. Holla at us right now. We're hooking you up, all right?

0: 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Columbus is number one for hip-hop and R&B and home of the morning hustle.
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2: The reality is we have again circled the moon with four astronauts taking pictures and returned safely for a cost of over $4 billion. The first trip to the moon in 1969 cost about $2.5 billion in today's money value, but the astronauts walked around, placed an American flag on the moon, took pictures, and returned safely. So my question is, what have these flights to the moon produced other than some very expensive pictures and, of course, made some rocket ship investors very wealthy? Has exploration of the moon brought us closer to finding a cure for cancer as numbers continue to rise? Or has exploring the moon helped us to figure out how to feed millions of Americans who go to bed every night hungry, many without shelter? Or is the reality that those in charge of spending our tax dollars are more concerned with their friends getting richer than they are about you and me being okay?
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1: The remix is so much better. Like,
2: I swear.
1: That Bay Area mix.
2: Oh, classic. My gosh.
1: Classic.
2: I even like the Jordan Peele one.
1: Yeah.
2: Remember that one?
1: Yeah.
0: That movie came out like almost 10 years ago. Yeah. You sit here and think about it.
1: Yeah.
0: Damn.
1: Yeah, they flipped that. Man.
2: For real.
1: I just wanted to make sure they knew why we had five on it.
2: Yeah. You know well, I'm glad you said that, King.
1: AKA we're live.
2: Yeah, we're live. Live radio, man. Hey, listen, Zumbeezy Bay doing something super dope, man. We talk about the five on it, man. $5 days down at Zumbeezy Bay. $5 will take you far at Zumbeezy Bay this summer. Talking about $5 off of tickets. You got $5 park tickets for kids, ages, 3 through 9? And you got to buy a ticket for the adult, but all the rest of the kids, $5. Think about it. It's a whole field trip for the family.
1: It is. Not to mention that gas is $5, too. But
2: hello. That. By the way, we got gas for you. You can text Power Cash to 71007. Take that music curator challenge. We got $250 in gas money.
1: Getting this hookup, though.
2: Yeah.
3: Am I calling number 7?
2: What's up? You my caller number 7. Congratulations. I mean, you got the luck of the Irish, because you know how many people call in the same time as you.
3: I know. I was like, please, buddy, because I got through a lot. Okay.
2: I know we got you with a 5-pack of passes right here. This is a power pack of passes. That's 5 passes for you and the fam to go to Zumbeezy Bay sometime this summer. But $5 will go a long way over at Zumbeezy Bay this summer, man. 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
3: Yes, sir, I am.
2: All right. Hold on for me, okay?
3: Yes.
2: Stay right there. Now, every Thursday, I just want to remind y'all getting DJ Mr. King tickets to Summer 614.
1: See, that's the problem, man, because they really believe it. I'm telling you, yesterday was ridiculous. People hit me, what I got to do, like, really, what I got to do for these to be your plus one type? I'm like,
2: give them my DMs.
1: You got to call 614-821-1075. That's what you got to do.
2: Yeah, every Thursday inside the lunch break, man. That's when you get the tickets. And yes, they is King tickets, by the way.
1: Okay.
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He in my section, he be in his. We can go bottle for bottle in this joint. 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We can go dollar for dollar in this joint. He Mr. Get It Done. I'm Mrs. One of One. Fall in love every time we link. He got me sprung.com. Mind these girls can't keep it patient. I ain't stressing on you.

0: Day Kickback on Power 107.5. It's Columbus number one for hip hop and R&B. Hey, shout out to Keisha Cole, Plies, Yin Yang Twins, and so many more, man. At the end of the month, they will be over at the Commons, Summer 614. All right, Nails right here on Power 107.5. And check this out. This is one of the many things we're hooking you up with. You get those free tickets every Thursday in the lunch break mix right here with your man Nails and DJ Mr. King. Now, I hope you understand something big going down with the Morning Hustle. 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

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Verses went down. 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And this, I felt bad because it was in Miami. 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Rick Ross let his petty flag fly too, man. 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I'm like,

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2: Rick Ross pulled out his petty card last night for Versus, and they said he lost too. I'm gonna get into that in a second, but first let me kick it off real quick with what it is with this story about Jason Mead, the former sheriff. Well, we got a verdict that happened in the murder of Casey Goodson Jr. He was found guilty, and this is a rare ruling, you know, where an officer held accountable for reckless homicide. He was found guilty for reckless homicide, and his sentencing is in June. In case you didn't know the story about Casey Goodson Jr., who was murdered in 2020 by former Franklin County Sheriff Jason Mead. So you can go and read that story on the website, mycolumbuspower.com, in the Power 107.5 app. Again, in case you didn't know, he was found guilty of reckless homicide, and his sentencing is in June, in a rare ruling against a former officer. Now, what it is with Rick Ross, last night, the Versus went down between he and French Montana, which a lot of people had no idea went down, including me. You know, I was asleep while it was going down. Apparently, he wanted to be super petty. He performed Aston Martin music, which obviously one of the most important parts of that song is Drizzy Drake. But you know, the beef between Drake and Rick Ross, yeah, it's a little deeper than that. So Ross said he don't want to play Drake part.
3: 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So no Drake vocals. Minus Drake vocals. Easy. You want to sing that? I'm gonna let you sing that.
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See y'all boys, man. 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

Jagged, if you text the words power cash to 71007, you got a chance of winning yourself $250 and some free gas, man. I was over on West Broad Street yesterday. I ain't even, normally $20 would get my gas tank at least past the first quarter, right? Nah, my car laughed at me. Just saying, man. I know you can use this extra $250 in gas right now, especially if you got some plans for the weekend. 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The Kid Nails right here. 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You know why? 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All we need you to do is tell us the songs you do like and don't like on the station. Tell us what we need to play a little bit more of. 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You like that new Chris Brown? You want some more Sexy Red on air? 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

0: I guess I would say, who nailed the week this week? I'm going to say me. I nailed the week. And why am I saying this, that I nailed the week? Because if you've been following me on my social media, you know, last week was my birthday, and I actually did something that I'm proud of. I'm proud of actually using my PTO. And some of you who follow me on my social media at DJ Nails with a Z, and you've been following me since I moved up here from Florida, you follow my podcast, Nails Knows, or you just been following me anywhere, you know I'm a workaholic. And I do everything, I do it with passion. And sometimes that passion causes me to just ignore my own personal time, right? So this time I ended up using my PTO, my paid time off, and I actually took a little vacation. I went overseas, like way overseas to Japan for my vacation. And it was something that I had never thought in my wildest dreams I would ever do. And you go and see some of these pictures from me doing the Shibuya crossing, which is the most busiest pedestrian crossing in the world. It's the busiest pedestrian crossing in the world, literally. That's on my Instagram. I lived peak life, if you ask me, because, bro, I did Mario Karting in the streets of Tokyo, Japan. That's on my Instagram, too. And if you ever wanted to see somebody just live life happy with no worries, it actually kind of rubs off on you and some positive energy, man. Go to my Instagram at DJ Nails with a Z, DJ N as in Nancy, A-I-L-Z, and let me know. Would you go to Tokyo, Japan? Is that one of your dream vacation spots? Or if it's not, let me know one of your dream vacation spots, man. At DJ Nails with a Z, so you can check it out on all my social media. I just wanted to show you like the fun that I had out in Tokyo and some ideas I can help you out with. All right. At DJ N as in Nancy, A-I-L-Z. And while you're there, comment in one of the posts on my Tokyo trip that let me know that you heard me over here at Power 107.5. And that's going to give me the cue to follow you. All right. On Instagram, on TikTok, at DJ Nails with a Z. That's what it is this hour. Well, actually, not what it is. That's me nailing the week. And I'm about to slide out of the way. Incognito Mrs. Corey Grant up next. And remember, $250 in gas cash is up for grabs right now on mycolumbuspower.com. And if you text Power Cash to 71007, post it on the corner up next. Have a good weekend. If you see somebody without a smile, give them one of yours.
1: Local for you, I'm Jared Smalley with an NBC4 News update on Urban One. The retrial of former Franklin County Sheriff's Deputy Jason Mead ended yesterday with a guilty verdict on the charge of reckless homicide in the shooting death of Casey Goodson Jr. in 2020. The jury returned no verdict on the murder charge Mead was facing. Mead will be sentenced in June. It's unclear right now if he will appeal or if the prosecution will seek another trial on the murder charge. Hantavirus concerns are growing from the cruise ship outbreak in Africa. Three people have died so far. Nearly 150 people remain on the ship at this time, confined to their cabins and monitoring for symptoms. Several other passengers have left the ship, including five Americans who are back home, but isolating. None of them have tested positive for the virus. And the Columbus Aviators are back in action tonight in St. Louis. They are one game out of a playoff spot in the UFL. Join us tonight at 4, 5, and 6 for those stories and your most accurate forecasts. Local for you, I'm Jared Smalley.
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5: Hey, I'm looking, too.
6: Okay.
5: I'm looking for. Mm-hmm. Man, if we can get that song played today, we are through there. Somebody play Future.
6: I'm looking for.
5: Turn on the lights.
6: That's a classic. That's a classic song.
5: That's one.

I be in my section, he be in his. We can go bottle for bottle in this junk. Strip club stunt, I'm a stunt hard. We can go dollar for dollar in this junk. He Mr. Giddy done. I'm Mrs. One of One. Fall in love every time we link. He got me sprung.com. Mind these girls can't keep it peace. 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You a dog, I'm a dog, we can keep it in the streets. I ain't in your beats and you ain't in mine. Yeah, we both outside. That's my

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0: Let it clap. 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
0: You see that? Shake that.
1: You know what I'm saying? 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
0: That thing to your
1: fingers.
0: Bend it on down. Put your face on the floor.
1: Me like that. You know what I'm saying?
0: High freak with the word.

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26: Who you still stalking on IG? 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
25: Post It on the Corner, who it is?
27: We shall. This side get busy, man. You want me to be for real, 100?
26: Yeah.
27: Yeah, I be stalking my ex.
26: I ain't mad at you.
27: Look, y'all, I ain't got nothing to say.
26: Right, that's just what it is, and that's okay. We're going to keep that on the low for you, twin.
27: You know it.
26: Appreciate you, boo. Thank you.
25: Post it on the corner with it.
28: Yes, sir. It's Brett.
26: Hey, Brett. Okay, so look, I'm inside my topic of the day, boo. Who do you still stalk on IG and keep it real?
28: I'm not even gonna lie. I'm gonna say my ex.
26: Uh-oh.
25: Why you stalking your ex?
26: He ain't talking about that.
28: Hold on. She
26: ain't talking about that.
25: Why is you stalking your ex?
28: They stalking my case, so I gotta stalk them back.
26: She wanna see what you got going on, bro. And you showing her too, period.
28: They stalking me, I gotta stalk them.
26: Period. I know that's right, Brett.
25: All right. Have a good weekend.
29: Mine. Leg up. One arm on neck. One arm on frontal. Your frontal off. Kneel 3 days later, you in front of his mom house crying. He asking you why you being weird. Why you being weird to me?
24: Hold

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1: 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Call us right now. 1-844-426-POTC.
0: Posting on the corner, who it is?
2: It is Rada. Who is stalk on IG? Honestly, I don't really stalk people on IG outside of maybe radio stations like yours.
1: I know, that's right. Keep stalking me, boo. Keep stalking me, boo.
2: I'm stalking you.
1: Thank you, baby. We love you.
2: I love you, too.
0: Hustle on the corner, what's up?
2: What's up?
1: What's up?
2: This is Liz Moon, y'all.
1: Hey, boo. So I missed out my topic of the day. Who you still stalking on IG? Keep it real.
2: Nobody.
0: You keep sweating.
2: Well, my kid, I guess.
1: You gotta. I ain't mad at that. You gotta stay on top of them kids with that social media.
2: Oh yeah, I be all in here, Ben.
1: I know that. Hey, ain't nothing wrong with that, sis. Thank you, boo.
0: 1-844-426-POTC. Who it is?
2: Did Brittany? I got on an island. He waved at me.
1: I ain't mad. Keep stalking. Thank you, boo.
2: Thank you.

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1: Shot my brother, now I don't know who to trust. 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
24: In 5 seconds, tell us who was the first woman to become a self-made billionaire in entertainment and media.
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25: Incognito. Oh. Incognito. Oh. Okay. The biggest show in the city.
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28: 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Corey

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Wish I could buy time back. Ain't no doubts on the clock. 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Ain't no doubts on the clock. 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
1: Columbus, it's the big boss, Rick Ross. Minx in Miami, featuring my brothers, French Montana, Max B. This Maybach Music. Power.

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0: 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My name is Incognito.
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1: You know the vibes.
0: We want you to represent the city real loud and proud today. I'm Tamar. I want to see how good you look.
1: Mm-hmm.
0: Is this... No, this ain't the first Friday of the month. Boy, I thought it was the first Friday. Last week was the first of the month.
1: Yep.
0: Okay, cool. This is the second Friday of the month, though. One we ain't never seen before.
1: Okay, it's cool.
0: So if you're looking good, you got your hair done, your nails done, your toe done, your eyelashes on.
1: Show out, twin.
0: Yeah, sundresses.
1: Show out.
0: At POTC.LIVE.
1: Period.
0: I've been watching these NBA playoffs.
1: How's it been going?
0: It's nail biting.
1: Okay.
0: It is nail biting. I watched King James have a battle last night.
1: Okay, how was it?
0: I don't like the way that look. He's playing at an elite level, but I just don't like the look of it.
2: The referees are definitely helping out OKC, and they are flopping like we've never seen before in levels that I'm just like, really? This is what we doing in the playoffs?
0: Yes. Mm. Playoffs?
2: Playoffs!
0: Thank you for that, 6-5. It's a new Music Friday, DJ Mrs. What you got?
1: Chris Breezy.
0: Oh, man. Why that cover look like AI?
1: That's it.
0: The cover look like AI to me. I don't think that was Chris Brown, folks.
1: That's Chris Brown.
0: That's it. Pause. That's this above his shoulders. That's what I'm saying. How many songs on that thing?
1: 27.
0: Jeez.
1: I ain't made it through the first one yet.
0: Jeez.
1: I got to learn it, though, because he going to play some of that at the concert.
2: True story.
0: Wow.
1: Is Usher going to drop?
0: Usher, yeah, Usher is due for a win, huh? Huncho has released a single. Mm-hmm. T.I. released a single. Erica Banks, shout out to Erica Banks. She put a project out. Did I miss anybody else that dropped last night?
1: Trim. She got a song called Coconut Water.
0: Trim Kane, Trim!
1: Coconut Water.
0: Trim Kane, Trim. And one of my personal favorite picks, y'all. I am a lover of, like, underground music and indie artists.
1: Yeah.
0: So, it's a record by an artist named Fetty P. Franklin.
1: Uh-huh.
0: He did a joint project with the baby earlier this year. But this Fetty P., he got a song called Grind It Up. It's stuck in my head, bro.
1: Let's hear it.
0: Thank you, 6-5. 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

I can hit my section, he be in heels. 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Strip club stunt, I'ma stunt hard. We can go dollar for dollar in this junk. He Mr. Get It Done, I'm Mrs. One of One. Fall in love every time we link. He got me sprung.com. Mind these girls can't keep it peace. I ain't stressing on you.

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You can do it. 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They call

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3: 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At Summer 614, Saturday, May 30th at the Columbus Commons, we talking a whole vibe, food trucks, culture, energy, and on.

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6: Post it on the corner. Who it is?
8: We fam. This side get busy, man. You want me to be for real, 100?
7: Yeah.
8: Yeah, I be stalking my ex.
7: I ain't mad at you.
8: Look, y'all, I ain't got nothing to say.
7: Right, that's just what it is, and that's okay. We're going to keep that on the low for you, twin.
8: You know it.
7: Appreciate you, boo. Thank you.
6: Post it on the corner with it.
9: Yes, it's Brett.
7: Hey, Brett. Okay, so look, I'm inside my topic of the day, boo. Who do you still stalk on IG and keep it real?
9: I'm not even gonna lie. I'm
6: gonna
9: say my ex.
6: Uh-oh. Why you stalking your ex?
7: He ain't talking about that. He ain't talking about that.
9: Hold on. She
7: ain't talking about that.
6: Why is you stalking your ex?
9: They stalking my case, so I gotta stalk them back.
7: She wanna see what you got going on, bro. And you showing her too, period.
9: They stalking me, I gotta stalk them.
7: Period. I know that's right, Brett.
6: All right. Have a good weekend.
10: Mine. Leg up. One arm on neck. One arm on frontal. Your frontal off. Kneel 3 days later, you in front of his mom house crying. He asking you why you being weird. Why you being weird to me?
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